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I wonder if my day is coming, blame it on the entropy. My blood is pumping, I can see the end is right in front of me. Don't

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4: 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Don't you think I'm a little too young to be messed with like that?